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And it feels like I'm drowning, pulling against the stream, pulling.

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Sometimes I just lose it, thoughts can be abusive. Times where I lose sight of love, the real reason I do this. 15 since I do this, 26 I choose this.

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But I know what they'd say, that it's for the best.

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2: I never met you, but I wanted to invite you to the party. 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And they flicker to the future for a moment I could picture. 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

you're green, you're black, white, beige, chola, descent, you're Lebanese, you're Orient. Whether life's disabilities left you outcast, but leader teased, rejoice and love yourself today, cause baby, you were born this way.

Spider en sesión para Fitbuy Radio. I don't know what I've been told. Music make you lose control.